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It's Stella. Thanks for hanging out on your Monday night. We still have great music we're going to get to. Let's keep it going right now with Joyce Manor.

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1: Rage!
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0: place the piece of paper over something I found my parents' signature on and try and trace it through the paper. 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
1: 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The second!
2: And Anthony.
0: Yeah, I did lines in my classroom.
1: Oh!
0: I did lines in the teacher's lounge bathroom. But she's like, look, I would never put the students in danger.
1: She Dr. Seuss the cocaine. I do not have cocaine over here. I do have the cocaine over there.
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There's a huge heat wave coming, and all I can think about are my plants. I can't even think about myself right now. 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
5: Everyone poops. It's not just the name of a classic potty training book. It's a universal truth. Even though everyone does it, almost no one wants to talk about it. Dr. Tricia Pasricha wants to change that. She's the author of a new book. It's called You've Been Pooping All Wrong. And she says there are three critical P's of pooping. The first is propulsion. Both the voluntary push you exert and the involuntary contractions that happen naturally within your body. Top line, when you feel the need to go, don't hold it. The second P is pliability, which refers to stool softness. The keys to this one are making sure you're drinking enough water and eating enough fiber. And the last P is for pelvic floor. If you can get your knees up above your waist while you're on the toilet, like on a stool or a garbage can or a stack of books even, that can make all the difference. I'm Dr. Sanjay Gupta, helping you live a better life.
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It's Stella. Thanks for hanging out tonight. We still have great music we're going to get to. Let's keep it going right now with Fall Out Boy.

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4: A better life with Dr. Sanjay Gupta.
5: We talk a lot here about ultra-processed foods and the many ways in which they can negatively impact your health. They've been linked to weight gain, obesity, type 2 diabetes, cardiovascular disease, even cancer. And now a new study out of UCSF found that high ultra-processed food intake was associated with something called intramuscular fat, which is exactly what it sounds like. That's fat inside your muscles, which can cause them to become weaker. Now, in this particular study, the researchers noticed more wear and tear and pain in people's knees because of weakened thigh muscles. Cutting back on ultra-processed foods isn't easy. The CDC estimates at least half the calories in our diet come from ultra-processed foods. But if you're looking to eat cleaner, cutting out sugar-sweetened beverages, that may be the best number one thing you can do to try and get started. I'm Dr. Sanjay Gupta, helping you live a better life.
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It's Stella. Thanks for sticking with me tonight. You're stuck with me just a little while longer. So we finish out the rest of our night, starting it off right now with The Neighborhood.

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1: A better life with Dr. Sanjay Gupta.
2: When you need your body to perform, but some of your muscles are having trouble, other muscles can sometimes help compensate. This is a great thing short term, but long term it can lead to serious and even chronic aches and pains. So if you've got nagging stiffness or irritation somewhere, don't push through it. Try to figure out why it's happening and how you can correct it. Strength and conditioning specialist Dana Santa says, performing exercises at a deliberate tempo makes it easier to notice when the wrong muscles are taking over, and also gives the intended muscles a chance to engage before that compensation kicks in. Dana suggests that starting with primary movement patterns such as squatting, hinging, pushing, pulling, rotating, and core can help make compensation easiest to identify and to address. I'm Dr. Sanjay Gupta, helping you live a better life.
23: 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Right now, though, it's Nirvana.
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1: Do you pre-cut them so they rip easier, or do they make tearaway undies like the old tearaway pants when you never know when like a basketball game is going to break out?
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1: Ooh. 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
0: And Anthony.
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2: 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I was like, what am I sucking it in for? I am the morning show host.
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0: 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I got guns in my head. Joined by post-sex nachos, because nothing says summer in Western New York like a band name your aunt will absolutely disapprove of. And Letters to Elise will open the night, reminding you that yes, Buffalo actually produces great music when it's not buried under 6 feet of frozen disappointment. 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
6: I'm feeling lucky to have my college-age kids home with me for a few weeks this summer. And one of the things I know we're going to be talking about, AI. I've started to use it more often at the hospital to get fresh takes on patient problems that I'm trying to solve. And for my girls, well, I know that they are navigating college now with these new powerful tools. Something, frankly, that you and I couldn't have even imagined when we were in school. But while it may be tempting to outsource your studying and your work to these large language models, I beg you not to. And that's because AI chatbots tend to reproduce what researchers call weird viewpoints. That's an acronym: Western, Educated, Industrialized, Rich, and Democratic. Look, AI isn't going away, and admittedly, it can be a really powerful tool, but you don't want it doing your thinking for you. I'm Dr. Sanjay Gupta, helping you live a better life.
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0: Back once more on a Tuesday edition of the Cass and Anthony Morning Show, kicking things off like we always do with what not to do. It's the ill-advised news.
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0: 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I got guns in my head. 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
1: All right, this is a headline that's never been written before. 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
1: Dear friend, if you want to feel better, don't let the devil make you toss this letter. If you've been crossed up by hoodoo, voodoo, the wizard or the lizard, you got family trouble, man trouble, woman trouble, no life is a brother. You're looking for a true friend or a true lover, or if you've been living undercover, well, I'm coming to your town to break it all down and help you with all of this. I'm looking to help you find bliss one day, or one way, can't miss. I'm here to tear all the walls down. Doesn't matter if it's a large town or a small town. Just like Joshua and the famous walls of Jericho, I'm here to tear down the institution. God spoke to me, said, listen to me. I anoint you with the power that'll get them all moving. You're educated, you're prayed and meditated, you're concentrated on getting elevated. By sundown, Monday, you who come will be blessed with a big money blessing. You will be doubted by all the unbelievers on all of the things I'm addressing. But you must tell seven friends. You must first bring seven friends. And don't be selfish and keep this all to yourself and don't eat shellfish. Hate is trying to take someone else's love for yourself. But I'm here to tell you that love is trying to help someone else. I realize that you have tried and tried and are just about ready to give up.

0: 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I got guns in my head. 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
7: A better life with Dr. Sanjay Gupta.
8: We talk a lot here about ultra-processed foods and the many ways in which they can negatively impact your health. They've been linked to weight gain, obesity, type 2 diabetes, cardiovascular disease, even cancer. And now a new study out of UCSF found that high ultra-processed food intake was associated with something called intramuscular fat, which is exactly what it sounds like. That's fat inside your muscles, which can cause them to become weaker. Now, in this particular study, the researchers noticed more wear and tear and pain in people's knees because of weakened thigh muscles. Cutting back on ultra-processed foods isn't easy. The CDC estimates at least half the calories in our diet come from ultra-processed foods. But if you're looking to eat cleaner, cutting out sugar-sweetened beverages, that may be the best number one thing you can do to try and get started. I'm Dr. Sanjay Gupta, helping you live a better life.
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6: Suckle on this mammary.
7: This is a good show. This is a clean show.
8: Yeah, so I came out of the back seat with my pants around my ankles.
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3: 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Cass and Anthony in the morning.
6: Hello. Okay, final day of June. How are you going to make it epic? For me, it's just trying not to sweat and making sure I drink enough water because, my goodness, it's a little hot out there.
8: It's going
6: to
8: be hot today.
6: It is.
8: It was hot yesterday.
6: Yes, it was.
8: Even hotter today.
6: All right. Good morning. How are we today? Text line's open if you want to get involved. Yes.
8: 716-952-9334 yes. is our number. Top on in today.
6: I love our text line right now. We got a picture of a new puppy from Angie.
8: Aw.
6: Then Carrie sent a picture of Mozzarella, the new capybara that's out at the Buffalo Zoo. I went and saw him over the weekend. He's adorable. But Carrie sent a picture, Anthony, so you can get a view of Mozzarella. He's very cute. Capybara.
8: New furry Tuesday.
6: Isn't he so cute?
8: Oh, look at that fella.
6: Glenn wants to know if you're henning yet, Anthony.
8: I was. I henned most of the day yesterday. You better believe it, buddy.
6: For those who don't know what henning is, you've talked about it on the show a lot, but in case someone's, you know, new to the Cass and Anthony family, did you want to explain?
8: Henning is a form of temperature control, body temperature regulation. You freeze a 24-pack of water bottles, and then you individually, as the day is leading on, you take a frozen water bottle out of the freezer and you sit on it like a hen, and it cools you down from the core.
6: Now, some have heard that before and thought you actually were putting it inside of your body.
8: You sit on it like a hen.
6: Okay, just wanted to make sure we clarify.
8: You sit on it.
6: Just wanted to clarify. I know.
8: Bunch of perverts listening to this show.
6: Listening to this pure, chaste, angelic duo here. Like, how dare you think that we might as well be leading a church youth group. That's how pure we are, Cass and Anthony. So, good morning. Thank you for asking the important questions early, Glenn. I appreciate it.
8: Uh-huh.
6: You know, you just got to know these sorts of things.
8: I figured what I don't have is a stash here at the station. Thankfully, we have ACs on at the stations, and I don't worry about too
6: AC,
8: much.
6: Yeah,
8: but I wonder if I should keep a stash here just in case the power goes down one day.
6: You never know.
8: You know, we're going to be ready.
6: These windows don't open, so
8: they don't.
6: It's not like we could catch a cross breeze or anything like that.
8: Nothing.
6: So. All right, let's get into it. We're going to kick the show off some Sublime, and we'll be right back to let you know what's coming up today after Until the Sun Explodes.

0: 1033 The Edge. It's the Cass and Anthony Morning Show. Good morning, everybody on the text line. We see you. If you have listened to the show for any amount of time but have never texted us before, why not fire off a text and introduce yourself today? We'd love to meet you.
1: 716-952-9334 is our number to get involved today.
0: We love to meet you via text. We also love to meet you in person. If you want to meet up with us in person, we'll be out. Many, many things are going on. Tomorrow, Anthony, you're going to be out at the Buffalo Stallions game.
1: Oh, yeah, buddy.
0: So that's an opportunity to see Anthony. He'll be out from 6 to 8 at the Stallions game.
1: Their game against Niagara, 18-12.
0: You're going down Niagara. That is at the North Tonawanda High School Soccer Stadium.
1: Yeah,
0: so that's fun. I'm going to be out for Bad Moms Club at the beach party. I bet Anthony will probably make his way out to that one too. Saturday, July 11th at Sunset Bay. We have a great time. This is our third year out at Sunset Bay. Find out more. Get your tickets at WEDG.com. And then the next day, we're going to be out at Electric City for the Strumbellas concert with Post-Sex Nachos and Letter to Elise. So tickets for that as well on the website. Just a lot of stuff. We're busy.
1: A lot of stuff.
0: We stay busy.
1: Hear me out.
0: Yeah.
1: It's a character. It's a lifeguard. So I got the
0: nose stuff.
1: The SPF nose and stuff, right? And I'm so aggressively concerned about safety that I disregard any sort of attempt to be flirted with. So it's just hardcore all the time. She's like, I got to focus on the water.
0: Well, if anyone flirts with you, you blow a whistle and be like, violation. Yeah, I like that.
1: Stay in the sand.
0: Yeah. SPF.
1: Get out of the water.
0: Yeah, I like it. I like that. Okay. Bring it on. Whatever happened to the like SPF nose? That was such a like thing we grew up with in media as children. You don't really see it anymore.
1: That's why the noses look so much older these days.
0: Yeah.
1: These noses grow up so fast.
0: Yeah. What's happening with that? All right. So on the show today, we'll get into a little ill-advised news next. I can't wait to tell you about this guy and his lizard.
1: It's so cute.
0: And then we're going to, an hour from then, at 7:15, play Can't Beat Cassidy.
1: Yep, up for grabs this week, and the final week to do so is your chance to go see Death Cab for Cutie at CMAC on July 18th. It's a Saturday show.
0: But right now, we've got a keyword that could win you a trip to see Muse out at the tour stop of your choice. Yes, we're about to give you that keyword right now, so get ready to get your phone out so you can win a trip on us.
1: Today's national keyword is the word sunburn.
0: Incredible.
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0: Incredible.
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1: Voila.
0: How serendipitous is that? 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
6: All right, it's 103.3 The Edge. It's the Cass and Anthony Morning Show. And every day we step in here and scour the internet. We peruse the periodicals just looking for the dumb stories of the day. Well, my friends, we found some dumb ones. It's the ill-advised news. It's your dumb news stories of the day.
7: All right, so the crime is not that interesting in this story or why it made it into the ill-advised news. We got a man in Scotland who was convicted of dangerous driving. Mm. It's what happened after that that is the interesting part. His name's Terry O'Shea. He's 38 years old, and he was given a sentence that had required meetings with social workers for some reason and community service. Well, before he started his required meetings with the social workers, his lawyer got a lawyer involved. He was like, oh, well, this guy has an emotional support animal and it needs to be involved in like everything that happens moving forward.
6: Oh.
7: And the emotional support animal is a bearded dragon named Mishu.
6: Oh, nice.
7: Mishu. M-I-S-H-U. Okay. Mishu.
6: Mushu was the dragon in Mulan.
7: Yeah, I'm surprised. Yeah. So Mishu apparently helps prevent him from getting agitated. He said that he won't go anywhere without Mishu. So the court has delayed sentencing because they have to now do a psychiatric report. There's no word on whether Mishu will be allowed to attend, but he said, I refuse to do the court-mandated community service unless I can have Mishu with me. And I will say, if it helps him from getting agitated, he looks very happy in the picture that I see. There's a picture of him kissing the lizard. He looks happy.
6: You better be smiling through all this forced labor if you got this lizard on you.
7: Exactly. So, yeah.
6: All right.
7: They even show him driving in the car with the lizard. So I wonder if when he was doing the reckless driving, if
6: the lizard was
7: with him. Yeah, interesting stuff.
6: What if it's more like a Son of Sam situation where the lizard's the one telling him to speed?
8: You will speed.
9: We need you to go into confinement. I have enemies in there.
7: Certainly possible.
6: You never know.
7: You
6: never know. Yeah. Speaking of you never know, could be some nefarious things happening in Seattle. Outside of the usual expected nefariousness, thousands of dollars in coffee shop equipment was stolen just 2 months after opening and the brand new coffee shop in Seattle's Ballard neighborhood. Now, they're estimating that the equipment, including a very very fancy coffee grinder, total of, with all the equipment, about $10,000 worth of equipment they need to replace.
7: Okay.
6: They have no video evidence to support finding them. Well, now what I feel, for those you're unaware, Seattle, historically, big coffee town.
7: Huge coffee town.
6: Big coffee town. I suspect, and eventually, just like with these sticker shops, it gets saturated. There's too much coffee going around.
7: Oh, you think they were hit by a competitor?
9: I think they were hit by a competitor, buddy.
7: Ooh.
6: Because what? Thieves don't want. What are you going to do with that? You going to open up your own coffee shop, thief? No.
7: I'm going to have the best coffee at my own
6: at
7: damn
6: your house.
7: Okay,
6: hell
7: cool. Yeah.
6: All right. So there's nothing to gain from that, you know. Anyway, so yeah. There's more to gain from a business doing it to another business than there is for a single person to enjoy a cup of coffee for a year or whatever the case may be with that. So I think this is a competitor.
7: Ooh.
6: I think this is definitely a drive-by coffeeing situation.
7: Yeah.
6: I really think that
7: got
6: this
7: beaned,
6: is,
7: bro.
6: Got beaned.
7: Yeah.
6: Can't think of any of the puns, but this is serious. I think this is serious. I think we should watch out. Protect your beans, bro. Mm-hmm.
7: All right.
6: Okay, cool.
7: Be safe out there today, and don't get into any trouble, or you might end up being talked about on the ill-advised news.
4: Wow.
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0: 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I just saw on the news as we walked in this morning that they've opened up the beaches in Erie County. So it's beach season. And honestly, with the heat that we're going to be having, you might be thinking, oh, time to go have a little beach day, right? Well, Anthony has
1: I'm here to ruin that for you. I'm here to ruin that experience.
0: Honestly, I think this is you're the perfect person to warn me about something, and I'm going to completely disregard your warning and do it anyway. That's what I'm going to do. We'll find out what Anthony is going to ruin for us coming up next.
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1: All right, much like yesterday, today the forecast going to be hot, going to be sweaty out there. Extreme heat warning in effect beginning Wednesday at noon. And going on today as well, beginning today at noon until 8 p.m. Extreme heat warning going into effect, so be aware of the area. Highs around 80 today.
3: I've been in 100 degrees. I know this is going to be higher for out here. I know that.
0: But it's weird because I've been in over 100 degrees and this still sucks.
1: It still sucks. Yeah, it still super sucks.
0: It's tough
1: anyways,
0: out there.
1: Humid, clouds, yeah. Sun, highs around 80 tonight. Clear, but still hot. Lows getting down to 73 overnight. And same story the rest of the week and into next week as well. 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

0: It's 103.3 The Edge. It's the Cassidy Anthony Morning Show. We just got a text on the Edge text line that said, I catch a lot of ish for not liking the beach. Please, Anthony, justify my hatred for the sand and ruin away. Anthony, big hater of seagulls. Big seagull, not a big seagull fan over here.
1: No.
0: If you've listened to the show for any amount of time, you've heard as many, many endless rants about, what do you call them? The rats of the sky?
1: Rats of the sky.
0: What's the latest news, Anthony?
1: Well, first it came for our French fries. Then there was the super gulls that were like stealing drugs, I think, out of people's hands.
0: Wow.
1: In England.
0: Don't take my drugs.
1: And now they're coming for the water.
0: Oh, the water!
1: That's the thing I love the most above all other things I put in my body, the water.
0: You do. You love water more than anyone I know.
1: Canada, a country that still believes in science, has let the science come out that seagulls could be, contaminating the water a little bit. So a Canadian study found people who accidentally swallowed water were more likely to come down with stomach problems because the water might be contaminated with bacteria from seagull poop.
0: Oh, no.
1: From seagull.
0: Gull doo doo.
1: Juju gull duty.
0: Gull doo doo.
1: The gull duty.
0: Okay.
1: The water's vast. You know,
0: yeah.
1: If fish were already doing it there and whatever animals and your cousin Steve, who always goes in the pool and all that, like it was already there. It was already there, but for some reason it was not affecting us until it became seagull excrement.
0: They say this is one of the first studies ever to directly connect seagull doo doo with stomach illness. So is this just another reason for you to just continue to hate the birds?
1: I'll say at least gives you an idea of what our friends go through with hot girl IBS. It gives you an understanding of what they go through. But the thing is that I don't want anybody to have to go through these things.
0: Yeah, man.
1: You shouldn't have to ruin your day at the fun time beach at the toilet because some seagull decided to let go of the French fry he ate earlier.
0: I love this text from Nicole. See, you could be an Anthony and you could just hate the seagulls, or you could be a Nicole and use them for your amusement. She said, sometimes when I'm bored, I go to Reed's in Lockport. I put a French fry on top of my sunroof. Then I close it and watch them dive bomb, excrement my car. It's very fun. See, look, I like that. I like that, Nicole.
1: No,
0: it's, Nicole has a great sense of humor.
1: That is a great sense of humor. I don't want to clean that up afterwards. You set me up for covered in doo-doo.
0: All right, so I know that your big push during the wintertime was Seagull Team 6. You were trying to build a crew of people to...
1: something happened
0: them.
1: that we had to get rid of Seagull Team 6. Something occurred.
0: Oh, what? Like PETA got involved or something?
1: No, it wasn't they were protected, even though they are. But it was some other reason that they were, like, good for.
0: Okay.
1: Maybe we should pull back.
0: Now you're pulling back, huh?
1: No. That something occurred that required the pullback, but I don't remember what the bit was.
0: Okay. Yeah. So, just another reason to hate seagulls for Anthony. I would say there's no need to avoid the beach this summer. Just, like, I don't know, keep your mouth closed in the water. We should be good.
1: How was the extra? A typo. How do you typo excrement?
0: Oh, that's so fun.
1: They just eat the fries and run off.
0: And she said they dive bomb excrement my car, and that was a typo. Incredible typo. I love that.
1: Excrement already available in your choice of words to choose from up top for it to be even?
0: She does work.
1: Accident?
0: Nicole does work at the emergency vet. We took her donuts last summer. Maybe excrement is a top used word at the emergency vet. She said, talk to Tex. I don't know.
1: Excrement.
0: All right. Well, watch out for seagull excrement as you swim the beaches this summer.
1: Filter your water, folks.
0: But also, like, come on out for Bad Moms Beach Club. Like, we're not going to let that ruin things.
1: I'll be on Seagull Watch. Don't worry about it.
0: You could be the watcher.

0: join Lexi for another Edge Emo Night July 24th at Electric City. You're going to have a great time dancing or rocking out. However you know, if you're emo, maybe you could just stand in the corner with your arms crossed. However you want to celebrate, you can do that.
1: I do the dance from Charlie Brown. I just do it darker.
0: The little
1: shoulder shrug thing.
0: Kid dance, but you do it in a more like brooding way.
1: Yeah. Uh-huh.
0: All right. She's going to play all your favorite emo songs. She takes requests all night long. Great prizes to give away. 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And if you want to see a nice throwback Emo Night picture of myself and Anthony. I think we really brought it that first Emo Night that we went to.
1: Yeah, that was the one at Marcello's.
0: Gorgeous. Yeah, you can see the picture up on Edge on social media, on Facebook and Instagram. All right, I'll be right back after a short commercial break. 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
1: What from a film or TV show do you wish would become reality? 716-952-9334. One of my favorite comedies of all time has something in it that I was like, oh, they should make that real. That should be a thing. 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
1: 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I'll tell you all.

0: 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Coming up, we got your chance at Death Cab for Cutie tickets for the upcoming show.
1: Oh, yeah.
0: At CMAQ.
1: A Saturday
0: we play
1: show.
0: Cassidy. Oh, I love a Saturday show.
1: Good stuff.
0: Okay. I hope you have seen the movie Forgetting Sarah Marshall. I think it's one of the greatest comedies of that era. They're so,
1: with Jason Biggs, right?
0: Jason Segel. You don't want to say Segel. Is that why?
1: That's funny.
0: Because you're anti-Segel.
1: What is it? What is the other one I'm thinking of then with Jason Biggs?
0: That is Saving Silverman.
1: Okay.
0: Is the one you're thinking of, I think. Yes. With Jack Black and Steve Zahn.
1: And the cover band.
0: Yeah.
1: For Neil Diamond.
0: Yes, Diamonds in the Rough. Forgetting Sarah Marshall is the one where Jason Segel, Mila Kunis, Jonah Hill is in it. Kirsten Bell or whatever her name is. So he's dating a very famous actress and she's cheating on him with Russell Brand,
1: gotcha.
0: Which was actually a perfectly cast character because he played like a huge D-bag. But man, that movie for me was like, there was that whole era of great comedies, which I would love for them to get back to that. But we had all those really good comedies in the 2000s. Forgetting Sarah Marshall, don't let it make you feel old. It's almost 20 years old. It came out in 2008. And for years, I've always thought the funniest bit in that movie is how Jason Segel's character was like, yeah, I'm writing a Dracula musical with puppets. And then she makes him perform it out at the bar, like at the locals only bar in Hawaii. You remember
1: hilarious.
0: That scene?
2: And if I see Van Helsing, I swear to the Lord I will slay him.

0: this world.
1: So, you know, he performs it at the bar.
0: How much I love you.
1: And it's so funny, but I remember watching it, and I was like, this is pretty good.
2: Die.
1: I can't. Then at the end of the movie, he actually does the whole musical. Bill Hader's in it. It's fabulous. We've got good news, guys. They might be making it into an actual thing. Like, they might be fleshing it out. And I don't know if it would be made for the screen or for the stage, but someone asked him about it on a red carpet, and he said, yep, I've got my people. Me and my collaborators have been talking about it, and we're, quote, getting there. He said, I have the itch to do it. I still have the puppet. I want to go perform live somewhere. I still dream of doing that musical, and I have an idea for how to do it, too. Yes, this is what we need. We need a Dracula puppet musical, I feel like, to soothe all things that are wrong in the world right now. I love this.
2: That's funny.
1: It's such a good movie. If you've not watched it, I know you got it confused with another one. So maybe
3: came out at the same time.
1: I know.
3: Now, very similar.
1: Look, there was a good run.
3: You got to save somebody from a bad woman type situation.
1: No one was trying to save him. No, he was getting into it. Yeah. Yes, he was, Carrie. She said he was great in Forgetting Sarah Marshall. Russell Brand was. You know, it stinks that he's turned out to be such a horrible human because he had a great run there, that Russell Brand. He had a great run. That's the hard part, to separate the art from the artist. You're like, do you watch that now and be like, ooh, that's problematic because he's a problematic guy? That's why I feel like with Kevin Spacey was one of my favorite actors.
3: I think separating the art from the artist is if you choose to continue to contribute. And
1: oh, right,
3: watch
1: to the current stuff.
3: After.
1: Yeah.
3: I think old stuff is, you know, depends on the flavor is debatable.
1: Yeah.
3: I will say that one of the things I thought was always funny was this episode of The Office where they go to Gabe's house to watch Glee.
1: Okay.
3: And so Andy, Nard Dog, is in the bathroom throwing up because he ate some seahorses from Japan to, like,
1: amazing.
3: To, like, you know, increase his fertility. And so there's this part at the end where Gabe's is just like, yeah, I make music. I make soundscapes. He's like, imagine your favorite part of a song expanded into a universe.
1: Amazing.
3: I'd love to see that character fleshed out more. And
1: like
3: see
1: a whole side project of
3: soundscape of just him going into local clubs and playing Gabe. And we're all calling him stick figure and stuff.
1: Yes.
3: And he does his weird little soundscape sounds. I think that'd be hilarious.
1: What character from a show or a movie would you like to see a whole, like, side plot line about? Or what thing from a movie or a TV show do you wish was real? For me, I always was like, I wish the Dracula puppet musical was real. I wish I could go to Broadway and see it, and now it sounds like it might happen.
3: They just had the Blade rave over at Town Ballroom.
1: Exactly.
3: I love that scene from Blade. I would love to be a part of that.
1: All right, let us know on the text line, 716-952-9334.

0: Let's do it. Let's play Can't Beat Cassidy. I promise no questions about a Dracula puppet musical today, Anthony. I figure that's probably not in there.
1: Sorry, no Dracula.
0: No, that's good. I think that's good. All right, so let's get into it. Five questions of pop culture trivia. You call right now to play. Does not matter how many questions you get right or wrong. Obviously, I would love for you to bring the heat. Let's make this a competitive game. But no matter what, you're going to get these tickets.
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0: 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If you're headed north on the 190 right before you get to the Skajakwata, the 198, there is a crash. The left lane is closed. And then if you're headed outbound on the 33, just after the Skajakwata, the right lane is closed due to a crash. Center and left lanes are open there. That's your traffic on the Edge. Still looking for someone to play Can't Beat Cassidy. If you want Death Cab for Cutie tickets for free, all you have to do is call.
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1: All right, it's a 103.3 The Edge. It's the Cass and Anthony Morning Show. With us now is our buddy Kurt Kahn from Boston, looking to take on Cassidy and Can't Beat Cass for a chance to be at Death Cab for Cutie on July 18th over at CMAC. Go ahead, Kurt, in your most Tuesday voice, tell Cassidy to get on out of the studio.
2: All right, Cass, you're going to have to go out for a while.
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1: And she is gone. All right, Kurt, me and you now. Pop culture quiz game. 5 rapid-fire questions. You don't know the answer. Say you don't know. I'll take your silence as no, and all ties go to the house. Here we go. A24 will re-release Backrooms with 15 minutes of new extra footage on July 3rd. The original Backrooms streaming show became popular on what streaming website?
2: YouTube.
1: Might it be? A new Angry Birds movie has been announced. How many Angry Birds movies are there already?
2: 3.
1: We'll take it. John Oliver is joining General Hospital for a 3-day arc episode, or 3 episodes for a all-connected arc situation he's got going on. What is the name of John Oliver's show on HBO?
2: Oh, I feel like I know that one, but I can't think of it.
1: No worries. Doing great so far. David Alan Greer has a birthday today. He's 70 years old. He played the cop in the Robin Williams version of this board game movie. What was that movie?
2: Jumanji.
1: Where'd it be? And finally, it's National Sailor Moon Day. How many Sailor Guardians are in the show Sailor Moon?
2: Wow. All pop trivia that I don't know. No idea.
1: That's fine. She won't know either. No worries. All right, bring Cass back in. All right, Cass is ready for Kurt on a Tuesday. 2 out of 5. Let's see how you do.
4: All righty.
1: A24 will re-release Backrooms with 15 minutes of new footage on July 3rd. The original Backrooms became popular on what streaming website?
4: Reddit.
1: Looking for YouTube on that one.
4: Oh, there was a movie on YouTube?
1: Backrooms was a streaming show on YouTube that got popular and became a movie.
4: Oh, I thought it all started from a picture on Reddit. I guess I misunderstood the question.
1: There was that too.
4: I had no idea.
1: Yeah, you can actually watch episodes on YouTube. Recently, they're pretty funny. New Angry Birds movie has been announced. How many Angry Birds movies are there already?
4: 2.
1: 2 is correct on that one. 2016 and 2019. You know, 2019, I thought we escaped, man. 7 years, I thought we were out of the crust.
4: Oh, my kids are very excited. They can't wait.
1: The third one. John Oliver is joining the cast of General Hospital for a 3-day arc episode.
4: What?
1: John Oliver, what is the name of his HBO show?
4: Oh, man. I don't remember.
1: His show is called Last Week Tonight.
4: Last Week Tonight.
1: David Alan Greer has a birthday today. He's 70 years old. David played the cop in the Robin Williams version of this board game movie.
4: Jumanji.
1: Jumanji's correct on that one. And finally, it's National Sailor Moon Day. How many Sailor Guardians are in Sailor Moon?
4: 5.
1: Looking for 10 on that
4: 10.
1: One.
4: 10. Totally.
1: 2 out of 5. Ties up with 2 out of 5, Kurt. Ties go to the house. What a great job today, buddy. You do what you got to do.
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0: It's 103.3 The Edge. It's the Cass and Anthony Morning Show. You know, here on the station, we do these things called sweet deals. It's where we have a restaurant or, you know, an experience gift certificate, and it's discounted for you. We have two restaurants that have both been featured on sweet deals here at The Edge. 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
1: In the top 20.
0: Because usually when there's a big national list, it's like the best 100 pizza restaurants or whatever. You're like, go and look at it, and you're always like baffled by it. This is so cool. Two local restaurants made the top 20 on a certain list. We want to shout them out and shine a light on whatever other local businesses you feel are maybe some hidden gems. 716-952-9334. 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Let us know what's your favorite spot that you feel like deserves a little shout out on the air. 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
3: All right, heat advisory in effect going on today at noon until 8 p.m. Another one tomorrow. Extreme heat in the forecast, so be aware of that. Sunny out there. Make sure you drink lots of water. A little SPF action. Highs around 80 today. Overnight low getting down to 73. Pretty much the same story all week long and into next week. So get ready for that. 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

0: 1033 The Edge, Cass and Anthony Morning Show. Usually when we get into work, there's, you know, all these headlines where it's like, we've named the top 100 cities in America for blank, or we've named the top 100 restaurants for blank. And Anthony and I always get excited. We go check it out to see if anything Buffalo makes the list. And look, people love to hate on Buffalo. That's fine. Keep Buffalo a secret. I'm okay with that. But I always get very excited when we do make a list. And wow, this one, very pleasantly surprised with the results of Yelp's top 100 barbecue restaurants in the United States.
1: Couldn't believe it. I mean, I knew we had some great ones here. I've been enjoying a lot of the great barbecue that we have here, but two have made the list from Buffalo, and we're very excited about Southern Junction. A good friend, Ryan Hernandez, runs that over there in the West Side.
0: Great Southern spot. Junction is my favorite restaurant in Buffalo. I'm going to go out there on a limb and say it. It's just fabulous.
1: It's a great combination. It's a fusion spot, which I enjoy a lot, too. I love combining different flavors and cultures together. I think
0: Indian,
1: it's a really beautiful thing.
0: Texas flavors in there. And the thing about Southern Junction, when I saw the headline, two Buffalo restaurants made the top 100, I was like, well, it's got to be Southern Junction. Because he's had a lot of recognition.
1: Yeah.
0: He's been nominated for James Beard Awards, stuff like that.
1: He was in Barbecue Monthly for Texas.
0: Yeah, it was kind of like, okay, that's expected. But I was like, who else in Buffalo made the list? Because they love to talk trash and say, well, nothing's as good as, you know, Memphis, Texas, Carolinas, you know, Kansas City, St. Louis. Look, guys, we had a friend of the show made the list and didn't just like squeak in at 99. No. They're in the top 20.
1: Congrats to Vivian and the crew over at La Verdad Cafe, which was originally coming out of
0: church.
1: It was coming out of the back of the Spirit of Truth Urban Ministry over off of like Davie and Gold Street by Lovejoy. Now it has its own location off of Lovejoy.
0: I just saw when we took donuts the other day to that school in Lovejoy. I was like, hey, look at that. They've got a new spot. I remember when we met her. And I was like, I loved her vibes, but also the fact
1: that the
0: sandwich is called the Stretch Mark. I was like, yup, I get on board
1: mark,
0: with that.
1: The Bigness, also one of the sandwiches they have there. It's really great. Plus, the family itself does a lot of community work.
0: Yep.
1: They're always having fruits and vegetable giveaways at the local ministry right there that they're a part of and giving away stuff. So it's been really great to have them part of our community.
0: Locally owned. These are Buffalo. These are not like chains or whatever. These are just our real neighbors. So this is not like an ad or anything, but I just want to, one, congratulate both of them.
1: Yes.
0: But also shine a light on maybe the other local spots, whether it is, you know, like your little neighborhood spot. Don't gatekeep. This is your chance to give them a shout out on the radio, because every single day I see great local businesses closing.
1: Yep.
0: Just saw yesterday, did you hear Strong Hearts, the only like the vegan restaurant?
1: Yeah.
0: They're closing in Syracuse or was it Rochester? I can't remember if they're a Rochester or Syracuse based, but they're closing both locations.
1: They said staying here, closing that one too.
0: Closing both of them. They said
1: the Buffalo one.
0: Yeah, both of them. They're closing them. They said that the cost of having a restaurant these days is just insane.
1: Too high. Uh-huh.
0: So I think this is an opportunity. If you love a restaurant, you want it to stay open. Give them a little support. All right. Hit us up on the text line.
1: 716-952-9334. And Strong Hearts was the one fighting for the other vegan spot up in Tonawanda.
0: Yes.
1: That was also losing money a while back,
0: too. They were like, we all got to support each other.
1: I started watching The Bear yesterday with the neighbor. And, the new final fifth season. And it's just tough, man. I started watching. I was just like, why do I watch this? This is so depressing. But it's true to life of how difficult the restaurant business is and how much we need to go out there and support those that are creating great food.
0: All right. Big James on the text line said Lock City Pizza in Lockport. Best pizza in Niagara County. Okay, I'll check that out. I love some pizza. Lock City. All right. Pamela said Vinchette Bakery. That's in the Amherst Snyder area. And Kith and Kin both need shout outs because they're 100% gluten free. Oh, absolutely. I think that's great. That's cool.
1: Natalie hopping in. Little Black Heart Coffee Shop and NT.
0: I love you guys at Little Black Heart. Yes. One of my favorites.
1: Cozy Thai in Hamburg.
0: Cozy Thai. Oh, I'd get on board with that. Brandon said, let's not sleep on Grasso's Pizza. And I never know how to say it right. Sakia Sushi in Depew. That's
1: Sakai.
0: One
1: I think it's Sakai?
0: It looks like Sakai Sushi. I don't know. It's in Depew on
1: it's
0: Dick
1: It's a sushi
0: Road.
1: Buffet.
0: Yeah, it's
1: sushi
0: good.
1: Sushi buffet on Dick. It's good stuff.
0: I love that. Okay. Thank you guys for sending these in. Leveled Up Buffalo in East Aurora. That's a clothing store, right? That is not a food place, but we can definitely shout them out.
1: Why not celebrate it?
0: Absolutely. Yeah, absolutely. See, I don't know. Glenn said La Verdad switched to catering only. I don't know if that's true. I'm gonna have to check on that. We'll look into it. He said they're doing catering only, but here's the deal. If they are doing catering only, Let's cater. Let's order some catering. Yeah, let's order some catering. Leela said about Cozy Thai in Hamburg, they have green tea noodles.
1: Oh, wow. Oh,
0: that sounds amazing. She said mango sticky rice feels like a hug in your mouth. I love a hug in my mouth. Jessica loves, works at, but also loves La Bella Cecilia. They're great. They're in Cheektowaga. I would say I agree with what she said. They have great food and huge portions. Oh my God. The portions at La Bella Cecilia are gigantic for the price. It's awesome.
1: Nice. Yeah, I like that.
0: All right. Gotta have it. In Niagara Falls just closed its doors and will be exclusively a food truck and catering operation. See, this is what's happening, man. It's just too hard out there. So this is good.
1: Ooh, Pat coming in with one of my favorites, Alibaba Kebab. He says two locations, Pat. There's like four locations now, my buddy.
0: Yeah, baby.
1: They got like four locations. I think got a third one opening, the fourth one opening south of us, I think somewhere.
0: Okay. So we got to get to Cozy Thai. Vanessa said, yes, Cozy Thai. I was just literally texting that to you. Okay. Have you been to Cozy Thai?
1: Was that not the same Thai spot that was in the Chandler building?
0: The Chandler building. I don't know. No, that's Tiny Thai.
1: Okay. Oh, okay. Okay.
0: Tiny Thai.
1: No, I have not.
0: Yeah.
1: No, I have not then.
0: Okay. We're going to run through these real quick because, man, you guys are coming in hot and fast. Figmore on Webster in NT. I've been following them on social media for a while, Alan. I've not been yet. It's on my list. Figmore. Okay. Anastasia's Bakery in NT.
1: Nice.
0: Thanks to Gina for sending that text.
1: 19 Coffee. Currently in McKinley Mall, but moving to a new location on Riley Street in Hamburg. It's the best.
0: Leela said Cafe Aroma on Elmwood. Yes. What? Mexican spaghetti?
1: Yeah, what's that about?
0: What's Mexican spaghetti at the Coyote Cafe in Hamburg, Eric? Tell us more. Mexican spaghetti. Amanda has love for Chin Hills Korean restaurant. Kim says Ray's Tavern in Youngstown. The Dead Bird sandwich is amazing. Fried chicken sandwich with bacon and provolone, beef on weck, wings.
1: There's a lot of great food in town.
0: Pizza logs tossed in hot sauce. They call them firecrackers.
1: Ooh,
0: oh, hell yeah. Hell yeah. Okay.
1: Fire me up.
0: That sounds delicious. Nana's Mediterranean in Alden and Clarence. That's Marissa's favorite.
1: Chad hopping in for Amy's Place on Main Street in Buffalo.
0: Okay. All right. Let's go. Let's go. You really want good Mexican to go? Manitoba's in Wright's Corner.
1: Authentic and amazing.
0: I wonder if that's Manitoba's in Wright's Corners, because it's probably a talk to text. Anyways, thank you guys. We'll be right back.
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5: 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They're saying that that crash on the outbound 33 just past the Skajakwata is still closing the right lane. I'm taking a look real quick just to make sure. Yep, it is. Okay, center and left lane are open, getting by, albeit a little bit slowly. It is good. 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
5: All right, hopping back on the text line, celebrating the fact that Southern Junction and La Verdad Cafe and Deli both made the top 20 for the best 100 barbecue restaurants on Yelp's recent list. And that is in the country, not in the state of New York. They're in the country the best. That's, I think, that's
6: stuff.
5: Fabulous.
6: That's good stuff. A correction from earlier when we said Manitoba, that's Manitos in,
5: yes,
6: Lockport.
5: Okay.
6: Todd also sent over from Manitos as well.
5: Yeah,
6: I've been there before. It's a good spot.
5: Awesome. Okay. Samantha loves Piece of the Pie in Collins, if you're down,
6: oh, nice,
5: in that area.
6: That.
5: Cheryl says, got to check out Main Street Pizza in Batavia. Great risotto balls. I love a risotto ball. I love it. I love it. Okay, I would check it out. If you're up in Lewiston, check out Ciro's Greek American food. The whole menu is available day. I love those spots. The Greek breakfast spot, like you could get a full on breakfast at like 10 p.m. at night, is the best.
6: It's good stuff.
5: That's the jam right there. Kevin loves Oriental Palace in Kenmore. Thai and sushi. I could mess with that. Absolutely. I would have all the Thai and all the sushi.
6: Pat hopping in. I will replay in the show later on the Edge app through the podcast so I can write all these great places down and give my money to them.
5: Great. Yes.
6: We do have a podcast. Feel free to subscribe. If you've missed this list, you can catch the full list on the podcast.
5: Support local. Maybe I could write up a whole list and get it up on our Facebook as well.
6: Oh.
5: I think that would be nice. Main Street Ice Cream in Hamburg got a shout out. Man, I gotta say, I want to go out on a limb and say I had the best ice cream flavor I've ever had in my life. 1 week ago at Lake Effect Ice Cream.
6: Oh, yeah.
5: They had an Earl Grey flavored ice cream, which is tea. You wouldn't think that would be like, bro, it changed my life. It was crazy. One of the best ice creams I've ever had. So I'm gonna give them a shout out as well. All right. Chris likes Hen House, Nashville fried chicken. I could always, man.
6: It's a good strip club name, too.
5: Hen House? Yeah. Yeah, it would be. Yeah, come see our chicks. All right. Thank you guys for getting involved. Big congrats to La Verdad Cafe in Lovejoy. Big congrats to Ryan and the crew over at Southern Junction for making that list, because you make Buffalo proud.
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5: Are you ready to head back to my glory days, Anthony?
6: Oh.
5: 2002.
6: Oh, yes.
5: This is the year for Bandle. Let's get into it next. After Florence and the Machine.

0: So we just got a text on the text line, Anthony, that said, what was yesterday's bandle? I missed it. And I've already forgotten. Do you have any recollection?
1: Yesterday's bandle was...
0: What was it? No recollection whatsoever. Beatles, Love Me Do? Was that yesterday?
2: Might have been yesterday. Today's Tuesday, then yeah.
0: Okay. Beatles, Love Me Do.
2: Yeah.
0: Okay. All look, right. We just do the show. It's like we black out. Uh-huh. We have no idea what
2: Every
0: happens.
2: Time.
0: And then everyone's like, what'd you do on the show today? I'm like, I have no idea. Check out the podcast. Okay. So Bandle today, a lot more modern than Beatles Love Me Do, but still quite old, which I hate to say because these were my glory days, Anthony. We're headed back to 2002.
2: Oh.
0: That was my era.
2: Okay.
0: Class of 2002 right here. So I should know what this song is. 473 million YouTube views.
2: A little popular.
0: It's a part two difficulty. Drums, bass, electric guitar, and vocals. It's a very straightforward, very simple.
2: Interesting.
0: Let's get into it.
2: Number one song of the year was How You Remind Me from Nickelback.
0: I literally was just thinking, I wonder if it's a Nickelback song because I equate 2002 with like Nickelback and Three Doors Down and all that stuff was very popular at that time. All right, here we go. Text line is open so you can make your guesses.
2: 716-952-9334.
0: There's it. How it could be.
3: I like you to say sorry.
2: Nope.
3: It ain't on a different story.
0: There's no clapping in it?
2: No, what's this cracking?
0: That's like... But here's the deal. We'll shut up and play it again without us goofing. Uh-huh. But, like, the clapping almost sounds like booty shaking type music, but the instruments are not giving booty shaking. So no. I don't know. Let's listen to it again. I'll shut my mouth.

0: I like the guest coming in from Melanie, but I think that's a bad year because I played it on when it was brand new on the radio.
1: But Krisha also thinks it's that, and so does Pat.
0: Go see what year that came out. That came out 2006, so no. I knew I played that brand new on the radio, so there's no way.
1: Okay,
0: that it was that.
1: So they all thought it was Danny California by Red Hot Chili Peppers, but the year is wrong.
0: No bueno. No bueno on the year.
1: Okay. Brianne, Sweet Home Alabama. Year would be wrong on that.
0: Super.
1: Andrew, My Name is Mud from Primus. Well, nice. We did play it on the show yesterday. Nice. The year would be wrong on that as well.
0: Just a guitar, huh? Just a guitar.
1: Yeah, I know, right? The clapping.
0: Yeah, that's what's messing me up.
1: Yeah, I think it does kind of sound Nickelback-ish, other than the little clap sound. And unfortunately, I can't turn the volume as up as loud as it possibly can go. Everyone's saying Red Hot Chili Peppers. Let's hear it one more time.

0: Dang it. That clapping is throwing me off big time.
1: Because I keep hearing, I love Cheap Thrills.
0: Me
1: like,
0: too.
1: That's not the same year.
0: Every time
1: get out of my head.
0: Every time it claps, I hear, I love Cheap Thrills.
1: All right. On that, Chili Peppers did have an album that year. By the way, that year did have an album.
0: By the way?
1: Yeah. That was the name of the album and name of a song. But
0: it's not, by the way.
1: That clapping does not exist in a Chili Peppers song anywhere that I'm aware of.
0: I don't think so. But everyone's saying it is Chili Peppers. Hoobastank. Brian thinks it's a Hoobastank. Mark says Chili Peppers. Michael says Can't Stop Chili Peppers.
1: It's a part two.
0: Leela said it's different. Yeah, different than Danny, but didn't they release an album, by the way? By the way, I'm trying to be me. I don't know the words.
1: Nice. Waiting for. Also on the album was Can't Stop. Addicted to the beat with, but it's clapping is messing me up, bro.
0: Okay, if there's clapping in a song, it could be Can't Stop would be the song that would have a clap, I think.
1: Can't Stop. Oh, from that, yeah.
0: Yeah. Can't Stop. Addicted to the. Is that the right year?
1: Can't Stop released February 3rd of 2003.
0: Oh.
1: But the album came out in 2002.
0: I love Cheap Thrills.
1: Right? Can't get rid of it.
0: Look, let's guess it and just see what happens. Let's try. Okay.
1: Wait. What are we guessing?
2: Can't Stop?
1: Okay.
0: Red Hot Chili Peppers, Can't Stop. Now, the year is wrong, but you guys are very sure that it is.
1: Steal My Sunshine. That's a great guess.
0: I'm going to guess it. Let's guess Red Hot Chili Peppers. If it's wrong, it's going to start immediately playing the next step, okay?
1: Uh-huh.
0: Here we go. Oh, we got it. It is.
1: Wow.
0: It is Can't Stop. Now I'm dying to hear that clapping. Here we go. We're going to hear it. Good job, guys.

0: hot slap.
1: Oh, wow, I didn't hear it.
0: For you.
2: Dang it.
1: Dang it.
3: Should have had that one. Way to go, everybody.
1: Fooled.
3: Way to go, everybody.
1: Fooled. All right, good stuff, man. Oh, they literally, it shows Flea in the video going, like in the video, he's clapping. I've never seen this video before.
3: Oh, really?
1: I'm going to go watch it when we do this.

0: 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Good job, you guys, with Bandle. That was a tricky one today. All right.
1: Way to go.
0: Let's hop into your Muse keyword. 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We'll take care of your flights, hotel tickets, in the VIP lounge package.
1: It's super cool. 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
0: 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All right, coming up next, we got the Sticks and Balls report with Anthony.
1: Oh, buddy. We've extended some offers for the Buffalo Sabres. We'll break that down and more coming up next.
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0: 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All right. Getting out and taking a look. Looks like we are still dealing with that crash as you headed out of downtown on the 33 outbound, just past the 198. The right lane is closed. Center and left lane are open. Traffic is getting by pretty smoothly there. Just hop on over and you'll be good.
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0: 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It's the Cass and Anthony Morning Show. And every day around this time, Anthony gets fired up about
1: sports. Fired up, buddy.
0: And it's the Sticks and Balls Report.
1: All right, Sticks and Balls Report coming at you. Well, looks like we have some new, sponsorship announcements for the Buffalo Bills. Officials from the Seneca Resorts Casinos and the Buffalo Bills announced a gaming corporation, have announced a founding partner as the team of the Highmark Stadium. A multi-year deal will include Seneca Resorts Casino standing in as the official casino of the Buffalo Bills. Building on the landstanding partnership, the organization has been around for the last 20 years. Good stuff from them. Looks like a really good partnership. Obviously, we just saw the NHL draft over the weekend. If you noticed that the NHL draft, all the Buffalo Sabres players that got drafted had the front patch for the Seneca Casinos and Consorts on their on the front of their chest, on the front of the jerseys. That will be featured on all the home game jerseys next year. I don't know if it also includes the goat head or not, if we're still doing goat heads. But we'll see how that plays out, at least on the home jerseys for sure. It will be there. So it's an ongoing partnership with that. So you do it to the Sabres. Now we're moving on to... to the Bills. I don't know how much the Bandits will be involved since the nation owns the Nighthawks. That whole situation. But you never know. We'll see what plays out. Other news, former Buffalo Bills Jadavious White could be stepping back into the situation. The whole Lions problem with that defensive back who kidnapped people he was supposed to kidnap.
0: I saw that. He got cut.
1: So now there's an opportunity for a quarterback, and I guess
0: shouldn't kidnap people.
1: I guess they're reaching out to Jadavious White. So if he gets himself a new job, congrats to Trey Day. Always love Trey Day, no matter what situation he's in and where he ends up going to. But we'll see what plays out with that one. But again, big congrats to Seneca Casinos and the Buffalo Bills and their partnership. Hopefully, more news will come out about the Buffalo Bills as we move forward. I don't know. If there's like a trade on the mix. I don't know. Just something. Anything that'd be positive that can make us want to, again, think of the season ahead of us. I'm really excited about it because I just want to see how this defense looks. A big change in the defense going to a 3-4. A big change in the defense getting more aggressive. So I want to see what this defense looks like, and I'm super excited about it. Speaking about being excited, it came down yesterday after we finished off the show. The 2026 development camp for your Buffalo Sabres schedule has been fully announced. It happened yesterday from 2 to 3. If you saw that, super cool for you. Today is 10 to 11. At the Harbor Center, and then tomorrow 11 to 12, and then Thursday an inter-squad scrimmage from 9:30 to 12. That's in the a.m. to the 12 p.m. It'd be really cool to catch that one. I might catch that. Leave the show early to watch some hacky. It's cool. These are all the guys that we drafted, plus some younger guys within the organization and other places. We did and do have some other extra invites to the situation, including Jacob Miron, Marty Miron's son. Famous goalie extraordinaire. Marty is his kid. Jacob has been playing goalie for the last two seasons at West Point. That's the Army Academy at West Point. So, Jacob has yet to be drafted by an NHL organization, but he is able to be invited to certain things. He was a former junior Saber himself, so it'd be cool to see him get some work in. Other guys we invited, forward out of Clarkson, a left winger out of Cornell, and then someone from the OHL out of London. Big good. So we'll see what plays out again. Full schedule available on the Sabres website, but get out there and see the new fellows that are going to be representing the squad. Sabres under the crest for the next couple of years. So good to see them out there doing that. We've also extended qualifying offers to Peyton Krebs and the newly acquired Olin. There we go. Hold on. Olin Zellweger. I keep wanting to say Renee Zellweger, so like I have to like look at it to prevent myself.
0: Is it spelled similarly?
1: I think so.
0: Last name? All right.
1: So yeah, I have to like prepare myself so I don't say Renee for some reason because I'm an idiot. That's why. Peyton Krebs and defenseman Olin Zellweger. So we'll see what they provide. These qualifying offers for them to stay in the area, stay part of the team situation. The deadline was 5 p.m. on Monday. So we'll see what moves on moving forward. Krebs has played 82 regular season games between 2025 and 2026. Set a career high with 39 points this last season. Only 25 years old. Still has a lot to give. I also like he's a sicko. He'd be out there fighting bigger guys that he don't need to be fighting. I do love that about him. So I don't mind Krebs, obviously. This is Jarmo's world to play in, and I think Jarmo's doing a great job this offseason, so I just have to trust that whatever he does will be the right move. Zellweger, for what it's worth, 22 years old, 22 points just this last season, and 76 games, so we'll see what plays out again. He's a defenseman, so his points are not the concern. It's his defensive capabilities that I am more concerned about. So we'll see what happens. I'll move forward with that one, but let's go Sabres on that. Your Buffalo Bisons back in action today, taking on St. Paul on the road in St. Paul. That'd be Minnesota. We don't have a person on the mound just yet that we know of, but we're going to take on Rozek today. Rozek, 2-0, 2.79 ERA, 39 strikeouts. So far with history, we've had three players take on Rozek in the past. And all of them got at bats, but none of them got hit. So hopefully that changes today as we get a brand new series against the Saints of St. Paul. This will be a 6-game series before the Bisons return home next week for a home game stand against Scranton Wilkes-Barre. This also includes First Responders Night on Tuesday, so get ready for that one. But let's go Bisons tonight. Game time tonight, 8:07 for some late baseball if you want to check that out. And of course, speaking of baseball, plenty of baseball on tap for you to enjoy. Good old stuff. I want to see today. Today we got Detroit and New York, 7:05 start for that one. New York Mets taking on the Toronto Blue Jays at 7:07, and Washington taking on Boston at 7:10. Ooh, then a Cards Braves at 7:15. Well, that's a fun night. Moving on to basketball, Grizzlies traded Ja Morant to the Trailblazers for Jermaine Grant and Chris Murray. This ends Ja Morant's stint in Memphis, which featured a lot of suspensions for certain hand gestures, if you will. So we'll see what tends to happen moving forward.
0: I've heard about this.
1: Memphis, also famous place that just got drafted by Cameron Boozer. Cameron Boozer, son of Carlos Boozer, former NBA player. He was the number 3 pick in the 2026 draft. So it could be a switch in how that team's going to move forward. Ja Morant, like I said, going to be off to the Trailblazers. Sources are saying the Warriors are eyeing LeBron to join the team. I thought LeBron retired from the Lakers, but I guess there's opportunities for him to continue playing. We'll see what plays out with that one. It's the Warriors. Still got Stephon. They're looking in to get Anthony. They got Anthony Davis via trade last week. It's a possibility of bringing in Draymond Green once again, even though declined his option. So, I don't know, man. It sounds like one of the oldest teams I've seen in the NBA. No offense to any of them, but interesting decision for them. Would it sell tickets? Yes, for sure.
0: Yes, it would.
1: It would sell tickets. So, if your goal is to make money, it should make money, but I don't think it's going to win anything, at least championship-wise. Today, one WNBA game on tap, Las Vegas at New York, 7 o'clock start for that one. Game is going to be on Prime Video. But plenty of World Cup action for you. Ivory Coast taking on Norway at 1 o'clock. France takes on Sweden at 5 p.m. And Mexico takes on Ecuador at 9 o'clock tonight. Should be a fun one, and looking forward to it. But that's a look at sports. Let's go Bills.
2: Let's go Sabres.
1: Let's go Bisons. Let's go you, because you sat through my drama.
0: Anthony, they love your drama. When you guys enter for donuts on Mondays, we have you fill out your favorite part of the show, and a lot of people said they like the passion
1: Oh, well, thank you.
0: Of the Sticks and Balls report.

0: It's 103.3 The Edge. Lots of good stuff happening over on our website right now. We've got your chance to get signed up for those Paula's Donuts we just mentioned. We went out yesterday to HealthWorks Western New York out in the West Seneca area and delivered some donuts. Anthony and I always love what we see at a workplace that's just interesting. It looks like they were fitting people for respirators.
1: Yeah, you had certain facial hair requirements.
0: You could only have a mustache.
1: I did not meet those requirements. I apologize thoroughly.
0: Yeah, but you still met the requirements to drop off donuts. If you would like some Paula's Donuts delivered to your workplace on a Monday, get signed up. Just go to WEDG.com. Scroll down where it says Team Cass and Anthony. It takes just a couple minutes to fill it out. And hopefully we'll be out to visit you and bring you some delicious donuts in the near future.
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1: Warm today. Even warmer yesterday. Even warmer today.
0: You sound like a barker. Warm today.
1: It's hot. It's an old Stewie line from Family Guy.
0: You sounded like a guy that's like, get your papers here.
1: it was him on the banjo, then he starts picking. Look, it'll be hot today. It's going to be super hot. A heat warning in effect today from 12 noon until 8 p.m., so beware of that. Drink lots of water, SPF. Highs are on 80 today. Overnight low getting down to about 73, so hot overnight. Hot again tomorrow in the forecast. The same story. Highs in the 80s, lows in the 70s. It'll pretty much be that way for the next 2 weeks. So just buckle up. Drink lots of water. Currently, it is 79 at 103.3 The Edge.
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0: 103.3 The Edge, Cass and Anthony Morning Show. We got a question for you over on the text line. Take it back to, usually it was elementary school.
1: Yep.
0: Or as you say here, elementary school.
1: Elementary.
0: We all were forced to sing in the choir. Now, look, some of us loved it. Me, I was like, oh, you're going to force me to sing in a choir? Let's go. But then you can picture Anthony being forced to sing in the elementary school choir. Probably a little less enthusiastic, right?
1: A little bit.
0: Well, how cool is it for these kids? A group of school children performed live on stage for Foo Fighters. Footage was shared to millions on Instagram. This happened at Liverpool's Anfield Stadium last week as Foo Fighters kicked off their Europe tour with two nights in the city. They called the kids the Bell Tower Beats. They're from the Anfield Road Primary School. Okay, now this is cool. I can get behind this.

0: was good.
1: I'm much more in sync than me and my friends were.
0: So that's very cool. They not only got to learn what I would consider to be a cool song, then they got to perform it in front of the Foo Fighters. Pretty cool, right?
1: A little bit.
0: But think back to when you were in elementary school. What was the weird song they had you perform? Because I always feel like in Anthony's case, it's like a ugh moment now. A little bit. And for me, I just didn't understand the choice. 716-952-9334. What was the song they forced you to sing? Because Anthony, you said this before. Yours, you feel like, is a little cringe now.
1: A little cringe now. Probably was cringe then at the time. We just didn't know it.
0: Right.
1: So our graduation song from 5th grade to 6th grade was R. Kelly's I Believe I Can Fly.
0: Oh, yikes.
1: Not me,
0: I hear you. Yes.
1: Night and day. Wings and fly away. Yeah.
0: It's obviously a little awkward to have young children singing music of that guy, you know.
1: At least at the time, the lyrics were supposed to be inspirational.
0: Sure.
1: Like, I can do more. I'm just a kid, but I can fly.
0: Okay, so when I was in fifth grade, you would have thought that I was in fifth grade in like the 70s based on the song that they made us sing. Honestly, I think this is a song from the 80s. I really don't know. Dionne Warwick.
1: Oh.
0: Stevie Wonder, Gladys Knight, and Elton John.
1: A lot of big names there.
0: Have a song called That's What Friends Are For.
1: Oh, yeah.
0: And I only know it exists because we had to sing it in school.
1: Really?
0: Yes.
2: Keep smiling, keep shining, knowing you can always count.
0: And we're like little kids, so it's like,
2: for sure. That's what friends are for.
0: Like, we just, and this song is pretty good. But a little too rich in vocal tone for our immature voices.
2: Sad forevermore.
0: This is a bop, man.
2: That's what friends are for.
0: But who chose that for a group of 90s kids? Like, it's just so random and slow. Anyways, what was the song they made you guys sing that you're just kind of like, huh? 716-952-9334.
1: Rachel hopping in from the West Side, getting to know you from the King and I.
0: Getting to know you, getting to know all about you.
1: At least you know the
0: getting
1: song.
0: To like, I don't know what song it is. Getting to hope you like me. Yep. Oh, yeah. I know that song. I know that song. My brain unlocks song lyrics. Can I do math? Not really, but I know all the song lyrics.
1: Pat.
0: Oh, no, Pat.
1: I got kicked out of my elementary Catholic school Christmas choir because my voice is too deep, apparently.
0: That's really funny. Like, oh, you're going through puberty.
1: Pat.
0: Get out of here. Lisa said, okay, but did you guys have recorder concerts? I remember those songs so much better than my chorus songs. Yes, the one thing we learned on recorder was the Michael Jackson song from Free Willy.
1: Oh, wow.
0: That's the one thing we learned how to play.
1: We should get a studio recorder.
0: Yeah, I'm down. Let's do it.
1: Get that. Kevin hopping in. We had to sing MC Hammer's Can't Touch This, but we wrote the lyrics to be about recycling. It was horrendous. Like I said, of Look at My Eyes, it was look at the cans, man.
0: Okay, Kevin, I'll one-up you. In third grade, remember
1: it's
0: in the 90s, like Save the Earth was a big thing they were pushing on us.
1: Yeah.
0: And it still should be a thing. But
1: yeah,
0: it obviously didn't work.
1: No.
0: But they like McDonald's switched from polystyrene to paper. And like it was all about recycling and stuff. We did a whole musical that year called Operation Earth or something.
1: Uh-huh.
0: And I still remember all the freaking songs. I remember them all.
1: What?
0: Yeah, it's a song about turning off your water when it's running. You know how we used to just let water run in the 90s? You just leave it on.
1: I'll never forget those commercials.
0: Yeah.
1: He'd leave the faucet on to brush his teeth,
0: yep.
1: And the fish would lose water in a pond
0: hear the
1: somewhere.
0: Song?
1: Oh, for sure.
0: Turn it off, running water. Turn it off, turn it off. Save the power. Turn it off, turn it off. And then it goes, turn it off when you flush. It's a 5-gallon rush. Turn it off. Yeah, this is why I can't do math, because my brain
3: this
0: is just
3: is
0: max capacity with song lyrics from 1993. All right, Meg did a full a cappella arrangement of Man in the Mirror.
1: Oh, wow.
0: Freshman year of high school. She said, did not land. It did not land.
1: Nicole hopping in. I remember performing Celine Dion, Because You Love Me, in like the fourth grade. So cringe.
0: That's kind of weird. Yeah. You were my strength when I couldn't sleep. You remember that song?
1: I
0: because
1: do remember that
0: you
1: one.
0: Love me.
1: Very
0: so
1: wind beneath
0: awkward.
1: My wings.
0: Why do they make us sing these cringe songs?
1: Marissa hopping in. We did Cabaret every year, and one year we got to Michael Jackson themed. I got to sing Billie Jean as a solo.
0: Cool.
1: That's not my baby.
0: The kid is not my son.
1: Not mine. Gone somewhere.
0: Carrie had to sing a doodling song. I don't know what a doodling song is, but I'm happy to look it up to the internet.
1: Doodling.
0: Okay.
1: A doodling.
0: Michael Jackson and Free Willy should never be used in the same sentence. Good text from Thomas. Steve said, Don't Stop by Fleetwood Mac. It was one of the songs we sang, if memory serves me right. Don't stop dreaming about tomorrow. That's a good one for kids. I think that's a pretty good one. I mean, there's probably a lot of cocaine going on while the song was written.
1: That.
0: But, you know, that's
1: that.
0: Fine. It's totally fine. Yes, Leela remembers all the songs from her fourth grade musical, as you should. But are you good at math? I think you're probably better at math than I. Oh, and the doodling song has been sent to us. Oh, boy.
1: I'm clicking on it. Doodling song by
0: Peggy
1: Lee.
0: Lee. All right, here we go.
4: Why don't you join the group? It's better than being a party poop.
0: What is this? Oh, my gosh. Incredible.
1: Are they just making up words?
0: I think they're just rhyming.
1: Huh.
0: All right, keep the sex coming.
1: And we'll doodling.
0: Doodle on into this commercial break.
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11: 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All right. Looks like we are dealing with a little bit of congestion in the usual spots. 290 East in Amherst is slow around Main Street. And the 90 East is slow from the 400 to the 190 because of that construction that they're currently doing. That's your traffic here on 103.3 The Edge.
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11: All right, Silly Dumb Game coming up next. 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

0: That's the sound of a silly dumb game coming at you here on the Cass and Anthony Morning Show. Today's silly dumb game is in honor of today's holiday.
1: What's the holiday,
0: it's
1: Anthony?
0: It's National Corvette Day.
1: Corvette Day?
0: Corvette Day.
1: All right. If you have a Corvette and you're driving it right now while listening, honk that horn. We'll wait. All right. What's the game then?
0: The game is just lyrics about cars. So I grab lyrics.
1: Oh, nice.
0: Occasionally there are chorus. They either involve the name of a car.
1: Okay.
0: Say the word cars or aspects about cars. Could be rims. Could be paint job, whatever it could be.
1: Okay.
0: So I reverse them for you.
1: Okay.
0: A lot of these you will know. Some question marks in there. I have 8 on down to 1 with a bonus for you.
1: I might need your help on the text line,
0: yes,
1: folks.
0: Yes, please help her out. 716-952-9334.
1: Okay, so they're all reversed.
0: All reversed.
1: Got it. Okay.
0: Got it.
1: That's Prince with Little Red Corvette.
0: Little Red Corvette's correct on that one.
1: Great song to kick off the game today for the day.
0: Oh, my bad.
1: That's okay. I'm okay with it. All right, we got it.
0: In there.
1: All right.
0: In there. All right, you get the game. We'll see how you do. We'll get tougher as we move on. Let's see how you do with the next song.
1: Is that I Can't Drive 55?
0: I Can't Drive 55! I'm just correct on that one for
1: all
0: Sammy
1: right.
0: Hagar.
1: And it sounds like... All right.
0: Song he wrote a response, received a speeding ticket in New York State outside of Albany. He
1: was amazing.
0: He was on his way to Lake Placid.
1: As we all are.
0: As we all should be.
1: Yeah, we're all going to Lake Placid.
0: All right, doing great so far in the car game. Feel free to get involved in the text line, 716-952-9334. Here's the next song.
1: Like a G6?
0: G6 is correct on that one. Far East Movements and the Cataracts.
1: It sounds the same forward and backward. That's crazy. That song sounds exactly the same, forward and backward. Like a G6,
0: like a G6. Released in 2010.
1: Fly like a G6. Easy lyrics to learn, that's for sure.
0: Oh, yeah. Interesting. All right, cool. Well, good stuff there.
1: That's where I learned the word getting slizzard.
0: Oh, getting slizzard, really?
1: Yeah.
0: Oh.
1: But getting slizzard.
0: Get you a slurricane.
1: Yeah.
0: Slurricane, at least getting slizzard, girly.
1: Yeah.
0: Okay, all right, here we go with the next song.
1: Oh, yeah. He sounds similarly forward and backward
0: right.
1: as well. That is Cake. That is short skirt, long jacket. So the song would be Chrysler LeBaron.
0: The car would be Chrysler LeBaron.
1: Chrysler LeBaron.
0: Yeah.
1: Okay. All right.

0: jacket.
1: Nice.
2: Highly recommend doing that at karaoke if you're not a big singer.
1: That's an easy
2: but
1: one.
2: But still want to just talk your way through a song and the crowd loves it. That would be my recommendation.
1: All right, knocking it out of the park so far. Doing a great job. We'll see how you do with this next car song.
2: It sounds like Rob Zombie.
1: Oh, you're correct
2: Dracula?
1: On that one.
2: Is that
1: you
2: what that
1: are
2: is?
1: Correct.
2: It's a car song?
1: It's a car song because Dracula is the car in the Monsters TV show.
2: I didn't.
1: In the back of my Dracula is the
2: I never
1: back
2: knew
1: of the,
2: that's what that was. Dishes and burgers. I never knew what that meant. I was like, okay. Like, maybe I thought it was like a take on Dracula. I didn't know.
1: Yeah, based on the drag racer Dracula from the sitcom The Munsters.
2: We're learning things on the cast. Educational morning show.
1: Big brains
2: here. Take that,
1: here.
2: PBS. And I'm just joking.
1: All right, next song here. See how you do.

0: It's like the title if you don't know the name of the song.
1: In My Car? Is that, no.
0: It's just called Cars.
1: Cars. Okay, but Gary Newman.
0: Oh, yes, you knew this. Yeah, I would have never gotten Gary Newman.
1: Okay. So I'm on a station when we get done every day. That we have an 80s lunch, so that's why I know this.
0: Nice. The beat is definitely something iconic for me.
1: But the lyrics
0: are so simple. I'm just like, what? Cars. All right. Getting down to the harder stuff now. Let's see how you do with these last couple here. I believe there's a bonus in there waiting for you.
1: Okay.
0: Let's see how you do with this next song.

0: don't know what that is.
1: I just put you to this one. I wouldn't know this one.
2: There's a lot of mention of trucks.
1: You better believe it.
2: Is it about a truck?
1: It's sort of about a truck. It's the song titled "That Ain't My Truck" by Rhett Atkins.
0: Rhett Atkins.
3: I drove by her house, and sure enough,
0: oh my gosh,
3: my truck.
0: She's cheating on him.
1: It's not my truck in the driveway.
0: It ain't my truck.
1: It ain't my day, folks.
0: I never heard that before. That's crazy, though.
1: I had that happen to me one time. I was at a party, going away party for my buddy.
0: No.
1: And I've known it since you know, third grade, so I was just like, I got to be there.
0: Yeah.
1: Lady hit me up, like, come on. I'm just like, I got to finish this party first.
0: Yeah.
1: I showed up after the party, and there was another dude, like...
0: A car was there?
1: No. Like they were outside at a table, like, waiting to go in. And,
0: oh,
1: and,
0: no.
1: And, like, the dog recognized me, like, loves me. So, like, yeah. Came up and talked to me. I was like, oh, okay, this is awkward.
0: That ain't my truck
1: in the driveway. So, I guess I'll keep it moving. Rhett Atkins.
0: Okay.
1: That song on that. One. All right, we're going to wait down here to number one, or two left, number one,
0: yep.
1: The bonus. See
0: okay.
1: How you do. Oh, no, I didn't reverse it. Dang it.
0: Let's see if I know what it is, though. I feel like I've heard this before.
1: Yes, released in 2003. It'll be at the Outer Harbor later on this summer.
0: That
1: would be T.I.
0: Oh, really?
1: With his song 24s, the lead single off his...
0: He's coming to Outer Harbor?
1: He's part of that Tila with Too Short's going to be on that one.
0: Okay.
1: And a bunch with Petey Pablo, I think, is also
0: That's
1: on that
0: nice.
1: List. Yeah, I'm going to try to go to that show because I want to see Too Short for sure.
0: Sweet. Okay.
1: All right. Okay. Another final one here for you, the bonus one. This is just a personal fave of mine.
0: Okay.
1: I did get radio play. I don't know if it got radio play in Buffalo, so we'll see if anybody recognizes.

0: have no idea.
1: Incredible.
0: Is this, just knowing what I know about you, we're going to go, is this one of the, is it a Memphis rapper?
1: No, but it's a Southern rapper. I'll take that. Okay. Definitely a Southern rapper.
0: Is it someone from Atlanta? I don't know.
1: No, no. Okay. We'll go to another state, the state that you and I have history in.
0: Okay, so it's one of Nelly's people.
1: No, it's not. It's Texas. Texas state.
0: I don't know who that is.
1: That would be Webby with his song, How You Ridin', which came out back in 2005 off his first album, Savage Life.
0: Okay, let me see if I've heard this before.

0: I didn't know Webby was from Texas.
1: Pretty sure from Texas.
0: All right, so it's National Corvette Day. The text line, very upset, Anthony. They said a G6 is a plane, not a car.
2: I thought a G6 was like
0: a Pontiac G6. I think they're saying because the reference says, I'm so fly, like a G6. Like,
1: oh, it was supposed to be for the plane?
0: I guess so. Anyways, thanks, guys.
1: Sorry, I'll put in gasolina next time.
0: All right, happy car day.

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1: It's the Wow Signal Tour. They're going to be out and about here in the Northeast. They'll be down south in the Florida, and the southern area is going to be out west. 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Could be Temper Trap, could be Block Party with them, could be Portugal the Man. You pick the date. 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
0: 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You're going to be dealing with some congestion as you head towards Buffalo on the 90 East. From the 400 till the 190, you're going to be slow because of that construction zone that they've got there. And then I'm hearing word that the usual spot, the 290 East, is a little bit slow. Near Main Street in Williamsville. That's your traffic on 103.3 The Edge.
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6: 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It's the Cass and Anthony Morning Show. And every day we step in here and scour the internet. 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It's the Too Dumb, Too Furious edition.
7: We've got some local ill. Thank you to Carrie and Alan for both sending in this story from Lewiston. On Saturday, while on routine patrol, a motorcyclist passed one of the Lewiston PD cars at a high rate of speed, did a wheelie in front of the cop car.
6: Nice.
7: And then proceeded to flee.
6: You paying attention? Yeah, come get me.
7: I kind of love it. So they attempted to conduct a traffic stop. They called off the pursuit a short time later due to the high speed. Well, it was not hard to find the person because they were wearing a hoodie in large letters that said, "Don't get caught" on the back of the hoodie, and they are able to find this person. So they were able to figure out that it was Gerald M. Lazow Jr.
6: Yes, a Gerald.
7: A Gerald. So he's been arrested for unlawfully fleeing in a motor vehicle, reckless driving, multiple vehicle and traffic violations. He was arrested on a warrant and remanded to the Niagara County Jail for arraignment. But the hoodie, "Don't get caught." Incredible, right?
6: Are they making new Gerald? Is it an older Gerald?
7: It's a young one. I'm looking at it.
6: So they make a new Gerald.
7: So he...
6: Nice.
7: They found him because he wore the hoodie into a convenience store and they caught him on camera.
6: Cameras.
7: So in the comments it says, "Gotta keep your helmet on, bud, when you go into stores."
6: Pretty sure I was... Oh, man. I think I was making my way to Lewiston here not too long ago. And it was either on the 190 somewhere. I can't remember if it was by here or back up north. But at some point in time, a couple motorcyclists took off or started doing wheelies on the highway and stuff. And most of the drivers moved over to the side and would let them do their thing, you know, which is...
7: It's so scary, though.
6: We're all coordinated. It's fine. But, like, the fact they weren't wearing helmets and trying to do wheelies at high rates of speed, like, I worry about their head more than anything else.
7: So many people die from doing this. Now, look, I understand the need for speed because I've got it. I understand being a bit of an adrenaline junkie. I am that person, but I just feel like I get really nervous when I see this stuff. And in the comments now, I have no idea if this is true or not, but someone said that they know that they think this man's dad passed away from an ATV accident. This because, you know, locally people know people. So like this is a local story. And so it's one of those things where it's like, man, you would hate to see something like that happen. Like, I guess in that situation, getting arrested is probably the lesser of the evils because you could kill yourself. So just be careful out there.
6: Others, you know. So just be careful out there. The guys who do stunt stuff, you know, I know that, you know, there's Big Indian and other places that provide close course situations. So if you could do that or find an abandoned straight line, dude, I don't know, man. Just don't
7: smart.
6: Do it on the highway, man. I just don't want people to get hurt.
7: Yeah.
6: All right, my story coming to us from Carson County, Texas. Now, the story began in 2022 because of a traffic stop. Okay, guy got pulled over. Arde Damos, when they pulled him over, he smelled like fresh marijuana.
7: Okay.
6: So that was part of the situation. Then on top of having the fresh marijuana smell, he had $120,000 vacuum sealed.
7: Oh, no.
6: Yeah.
7: That's not good.
6: So he originally claimed that he was on a week-long business trip and the money was legitimate money used for equipment purchase of a large piece of equipment. But during the three-day trial, the license plate reader data showed otherwise, and he was forced to admit that that the money was used for other things. Now, the reason why he lied about it in the first place is because of civil asset forfeiture. If those of you that aren't aware, civil forfeiture or civil asset forfeiture is a legal process which law enforcement officers can seize properties such as cash, cars, and homes of anyone they suspect involved in criminal activity without necessarily being charged or convicted of the of a crime. So you don't have to be charged. You'd be convicted of a crime. The officer can just think that you have or never been doing crime, and they can seize your home, your cash, and your cars. So that is the reason why he lied about it, to say that it was for other business stuff, to try to avoid that situation, because that is a real thing that happens across the country in every single form of law enforcement, it seems. Just be careful out there when it comes to that. And always, you know, probably you don't want to smell like fresh...
7: Yeah.
6: Fresh marijuana. Reeked of fresh marijuana is how they put it in the article.
7: Reeked.
6: Probably don't want to reek of that when you got 120 vacuum sealed. So, you know, just make proper decisions out there for what it's worth. Arded Damos. Remember jump to conclusions guy from Office Space?
7: Yeah.
6: He looks just like him, which tells me this is a 10-year sentence possibly. That he's over 60. So either he's been in the game for a long time, or this is somebody's uncle who just got caught on a bad day.
7: Oh, interesting.
6: Yeah, but it looks just like that guy.
7: All right.
6: Jump to conclusions, Matt guy. All right, don't do it.
7: Jump to conclusions was Office Space and not... I'm thinking of a different movie.
6: Yeah,
7: it was Office Space.
6: Office Space, yeah. That was his get-rich quick scheme.
7: Jump to conclusions, Matt. All right, be safe out there.
1: Wow.
8: What the hell is even that?
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0: 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Come cheer on the Buffalo Stallions tomorrow. Get your 4th of July festivities started early as they take on Niagara 1812.
1: Yeah, it's named after the war.
0: It's all going down at North Tonawanda High School. So gates open at 6. You want to get there early because Anthony's going to be out there 6 to 8.
1: Yep, hanging out.
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1: buttons,
0: a shirt?
1: We got magnets.
0: Yes, we do. All right, games at 7. Anthony and the street team will be on site from 6 to 8, and fireworks after the game. Now, for those who have young children like me, and you're like, I don't know, I don't want to take them down to like a big crowd of fireworks or really late at night, this is the perfect opportunity. BuffaloStallions.org. Grab your ticket. Go on out. See some soccer with all that's going on in the world right now with soccer. Kind of introduce your kids to that. And then the fireworks after the game. That's perfect. All right. Details, again, BuffaloStallions.org.
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1: Hot one out there today, hot one again tomorrow, hot for the next 2 weeks. A heat advisory in effect today from 12 until 8 p.m., so be aware of that. Drink lots of water, get that SPF going if necessary. Highs reaching 80 today, overnight low getting down to 73. Tomorrow, same story in the forecast, hot and sunny. Again, we'll be this way for the next 2 weeks, currently 78 right now at 103.3 The Edge.
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0: 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Cass and Anthony Morning Show. We are cracking ourselves up planning tomorrow's show. Look at us planning tomorrow's show.
1: Right?
0: On today. Who are we?
1: Who are we?
0: Who would have
1: thought?
0: Working
1: ahead?
2: No.
0: What? That's crazy.
2: No.
0: Well, great sex for Megan. Just a heads up, dropping something off to you guys in about 15 minutes. We love when things get dropped off to us. Do you guys want to hear the craziest story that ever happened of someone dropping something off to us?
1: Oh, the Amazon?
0: We had a lady that pretended to be an Amazon delivery driver.
1: We don't know that she pretended as much as our boss thought so, because she had an Amazon box and a blue-collared shirt.
0: And then she brought us a Four Loko.
1: Maybe a tall Mike Hard, because there's three drinks in there. Couple tall boys.
0: Like a tall boy of some kind of malt liquor.
1: Two honey buns.
0: Honey buns and weed.
1: And a cellophane, like from a cigarette pack.
0: And then a card.
1: Uh-huh.
0: And she snuck
1: in. Big fan of the show.
0: Whoever you are out there.
1: First thing she said was like, I'm not a crackhead. We're like,
0: she kept saying she wasn't a crackhead.
1: We believe
0: whoever you are out there.
1: Thank you.
0: Thank you, but also, are you all right? Just checking in, okay? All right, we got to get out of here. We've got more Muse keywords headed your way today. Be listening for those. But the keyword that is currently good until noon is bliss. You can text bliss to 95819 for your chance to win a trip to see Muse. And then everything else that you're going to need, podcast, contest, all that sort of stuff, you can find over on the website. Links to where to buy tickets for our upcoming Strumbella show.
1: Ooh, yeah.
0: Or Bad Moms Club, which are happening on the same weekend. Bad Moms is July 11th. We're doing a beach party out at Sunset Bay Beach Club. And then the next day is our Strumbella show out at Electric City with Post Sex Nachos.
1: Stoked.
0: Letter to Elise. That's an all ages show.
1: Yeah,
0: that'd be a lot of fun. I've been talking recently with a lot of people about like taking your kids to their first concert and seeing a lot of content about people taking their kids to their first concert. So that might be a good opportunity.
1: Yeah,
0: to do
1: right.
0: That. All right. We got to get out of here. We'll have more Muse keywords tomorrow. More
1: Muse.
0: Muse and more Muse. Death Cab for Cutie tickets as well. And just your Wednesday show. We'll get over that hump on a hump day, okay?
1: Humping!
0: All right, let's get to it. Let's get to it. I learned some interesting stuff as I prepped for this moment of zen, Anthony.
1: Oh, did you?
0: Yeah. So you were looking through the birthdays.
1: Vincent D'Onofrio, mm-hmm. David Alan Greer. A lot of birthdays. Michael Phelps.
0: Matisse Yahoo. Fantasia. Mike Tyson. Did you mention Mike Tyson?
1: I did not.
0: Okay, but the one that you mentioned, you're like, oh, Monica Potter, the woman from
1: the love interest from Con Air.
0: From Con Air.
1: Put down that money.
0: So she's beautiful, obviously, gorgeous. Did you know she inspired the Counting Crows song Mrs. Potter's Lullaby? I assumed she was one of the many beautiful women that Adam Duritz pulled back in the day, because man, he pulled.
1: Yeah, that
0: makes
1: sense.
0: He really did.
1: That makes sense.
0: No, he saw her in Con Air and Patch Adams and like kind of fell in love with her.
1: Oh, what?
0: And wrote this song. Well, it just so happens they had mutual friends in the industry. She came out to watch them record. He's like, I wrote a song about you. And she's like, wait, you wrote a song about me? He's like, well, no, not exactly. It's about like an imaginary version of you. It's how we fall in love with people who don't exist, like a person or someone on a movie screen. So it all falls apart. He thinks the song sucks. They could talk later and he's like, it's terrible. It's a total piece of ish. She's like, it's not. It's really good. I listen to it every day. He's like, what do you mean you listen to it every day? Come to find out, one of the many takes they had done in the booth, someone put it on a cassette and gifted it to her.
1: Oh, really?
0: And she's like, it's a really good song. So he let the tape play in the boombox at her house. He's like, wow, this is actually good. So the version on the album is exactly what was on that cassette. Like, no edits. This is the exact version.
1: Really?
0: And that she was like, it's actually good. He was going to totally ditch the song. So she saved the song from being thrown on the cutting room floor. And I think that's a really cute story. I don't think they ever officially dated, but here's your moment of zen. Well, never.

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We get things going with Beck and Loser. 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

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It's the Red Hot Chili Peppers and Californication on 103.3 The Edge.

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2: 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Yeah.
1: This is the threat that Bono poses to us all. 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

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On select dates, you'll get Block Party and or Portugal the Man. 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It's Illumineers now in Ho Hey on 103.3 The Edge.

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0: 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I got guns in my head. 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And Letters to Elise will open the night, reminding you that yes, Buffalo actually produces great music when it's not buried under 6 feet of frozen disappointment. 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

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And last night's WWE Raw setup, what could be one of the biggest matches in SummerSlam history for August. Obafemi foregoing his world title opportunity to square off with Brock Lesnar in Hell in a Cell. Might just be one of the biggest matches in WWE history. And now you've got me locked and loaded and ready for SummerSlam. 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

0: 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I got guns in my head. Joined by post-sex nachos, because nothing says summer in Western New York like a band name your aunt will absolutely disapprove of. And Letters to Elise will open the night, reminding you that yes, Buffalo actually produces great music when it's not buried under 6 feet of frozen disappointment. 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
0: Here's the latest forecast on The Edge.
4: Partly cloudy today, high humidity and a temperature of 81. Tonight, more clouds roll in and a low of 73. 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

New album on the way in July, produced by none other than legend Rick Rubin. That's The Strokes and Going Shopping, part of your Tuesday soundtrack. 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

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It's Dixon hanging till 3 and continuing now by heading north of the border for Our Lady Peace and Clumsy.

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They were just here in support of Young the Giant and Cold War Kids, and now Almost Monday's back with a brand new track called No More Regrets. 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
1: I almost cussed. 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
1: Wyoming.
0: Yes.
1: Iowa.
0: Yes.
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1: 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Do you have any therapists available for me? I can't stop my therapy
0: sessions.
1: Your
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0: 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It's brought to you here in Western New York by the Law Office of William Matar. 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
3: Reluctantly crouched at the starting line. 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

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Got Bob Moses on the way and a young man now who pulls into Babeville later this summer. 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

Her edge session was jaw-droppingly good, and it proved to the world in my eyes why she's so viral at the moment. Queens, New York's Julia Wolf and In My Room, part of your Tuesday soundtrack on 103.3 The Edge, that continues now with Third Eye Blind. I wish you-

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8: 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They say I should have my age. 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

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And if you're anything like me, you've got an old show that you go back to over and over and over again because it's kind of soothing, right? Well, if yours happens to be Seinfeld, I've got bad news. It's leaving Netflix as of October 1st. And because the contract is up, there is no new suitor for Seinfeld. So binge now, Seinfeld fans. 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

Winding down our time together for today with a new track from Noah Kahan called Doors. You'll find it on his recent album, The Great Divide. It's Dixon headed for the door. Lexi's up next, and she's got your next national keyword to text in and try and win your way to a Muse tour stop of your choice this summer. I'll be back tomorrow at 2 to kick off your Wednesday and say goodbye for today with some old school Mumford & Sons and The Cave. 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
11: You know, it's funny, when I think back to what the typical American dinner looked like when you and I were kids, there's usually some kind of meat featured at the center of the plate. Vegetables are there, but often thought of as a side dish. More and more, though, we are coming to realize that a plant-based diet, with little or no meat even, is going to be a healthier way to eat for just about everyone. New study out of the University of Hawaii Cancer Center found that eating a high-quality plant-rich diet that includes whole grains, vegetables, and fruits may prevent cognitive impairment even when people start that diet in their late 50s and 60s. Yeah, it's important to make sure you're getting enough protein, fats, complex carbohydrates. Just because you cut out or even cut back on meat, though, is not a license to eat whatever you want. Focus on eating whole, real foods. I'm Dr. Sanjay Gupta, helping you live a better life.
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90 degrees in Buffalo. Talk about a heat wave. My name is Lexi, spending the afternoon with you. When do we get to open our phones in Buffalo and see heat advisory? It's crazy. Well, the biggest thing I could say is make sure your pets are not outside for too long. Make sure they're getting a lot of water. And you too, hydrate. You know, it's 103.3 The Edge.

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Turnstile, look out for me, 103.3 The Edge. My name is Lexi, spending the afternoon with you. 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
0: Here's the latest forecast on The Edge.
8: 90 degrees and staying in that temperature range for the next couple of hours. Mostly sunny skies. It looks like temperature is going to only drop to about 77 throughout the night. Heading into tomorrow, we're going to be seeing a little bit of rain. High of 87, 90 back on Thursday. That's the weather on The Edge.
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That's Cab for Cutie. I want to see you out at CMAC in just 2 weeks away is the show. Cass and Anthony hooking you up with tickets Monday through Friday. And can't beat Cass. You just got to beat her at some trivia. And I will tell you, she's the queen of it. So good luck. 103.

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8: If I were to ask you what makes for a good night's sleep, you'd probably say a dark, quiet room, not too many things on your mind. But every night when you go to get some Z's, how often do you really think about the temperature in your bedroom? Temperature may be one of the most underappreciated factors in sleep. That's according to the Senior Vice President of Research and Scientific Affairs at the National Sleep Foundation. We often hear about lights and screens and stress, but even modest changes in temperature and airflow can influence both how quickly you fall asleep and how deeply you stay asleep. Most experts will recommend a room temperature of 60 to 67 degrees Fahrenheit. You might also experiment with your sheets and what you actually wear to bed. Play around a bit and see what improves your sleep. You might be delightfully surprised. I'm Dr. Sanjay Gupta, helping you live a better life.
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It's Hold Me in the Dark, 103.3 The Edge. My name is Lexi. Edge Emo Night happened in July 24th. It's less than a month away, and I hope to see you there. 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
1: 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Long stick.
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And if you win this contest, please tell me you'll pick somewhere cool. I got your keyword to send you to see Muse at the city of your choice coming up in the 6 o'clock hour. 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
14: When we talk about how much exercise someone should get, current guidelines call for about 150 minutes of moderate intensity exercise or 75 minutes of vigorous intensity exercise every week. New study out of the UK makes a strong case for vigorous exercise if and when you can do it. Now, researchers determined that even little bursts of vigorous exercise can significantly reduce someone's risk of 8 different diseases: dementia, type 2 diabetes, fatty liver disease, chronic respiratory disease, chronic kidney disease, immune-mediated inflammatory diseases, major cardiovascular events, and atrial fibrillation. We're not talking about complicated training programs here. Just work with what you can into your everyday life. If you are breathless and unable to speak in complete sentences, then you've hit the mark. I'm Dr. Sanjay Gupta, helping you live a better life.
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Friday I'm in Love by The Cure, 103 through the Edge. Sure feeling like a Friday when it's 90 degrees in Buffalo. Have you gotten your tickets to Edge Emo Night yet? My name is Lexi, and I'll be spinning all your favorite emo tunes. You scream your heart out, and I will tell you, on a day like today, it's at Electric City, so it's bound to be air-conditioned. You might need it. It's going to be hot the rest of July. It's 103 through the Edge.

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0: 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Bringing their sing-along feel-good songs that pair nicely with cold beer and questionable SPF choices. I got guns in my head. Joined by post-sex nachos, because nothing says summer in Western New York like a band name your aunt will absolutely disapprove of. And Letters to Elise will open the night, reminding you that yes, Buffalo actually produces great music when it's not buried under 6 feet of frozen disappointment. 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
1: 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It is our third year out at the Sunset Bay Beach Club. 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
1: Hump Day action tomorrow. 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

0: place the piece of paper over something I found my parents' signature on and try and trace it through the paper. 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
1: She Dr. Susie the cocaine. I do not have cocaine over here. I do have the cocaine over there.
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0: 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I got guns in my head. 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And Letters to Elise will open the night, reminding you that, yes, Buffalo actually produces great music when it's not buried under 6 feet of frozen disappointment. 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